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3: The people to people is a constant. The exchanges, the friendship, the willingness, the interest to continue that, is always there. Is the underlining factor. It's kind of like having the soul of the relationship. Outwardly, it may be, you know, display something different. Inwardly, in the soul, that connection is there.
1: 视频中的主人公是美国爱奥瓦州友人卢卡贝隆。他一直珍藏着习近平主席向爱奥瓦州友人回赠的新春贺卡。
3: It is always incredible for me that, you know, one of the most powerful people in the world still remembers me, and the fact that, you know, I organized his visit and took him around in 1985 for 2 weeks. So to have that and to know that he actually acknowledges and writes back is very humbling.
1: 他的这份体悟源自一段跨越时空的中美老友记。1985年，时任河北省正定县委书记习近平率团访问爱奥瓦州，开展农业和畜牧业考察，贝隆当时全程陪同。2023年，习近平主席在美国友好团体联合欢迎宴会上追忆当年往事。正是在那次演讲中，他宣布中方未来5年愿邀请50,000名美国青少年来华交流学习。这一幕令当时坐在台下的贝隆难忘。
3: The last, you know, 2 years from Iowa only, we probably had at least a dozen delegation of youth that have come. So they end up spending time and becoming closer and have more.Exchanges directly with a you know direct Chinese friend, which really enhances the whole experience. It's something that they you know carry back not only because you know they toured or because they've seen you know the Forbidden City or something. They relate to somebody else in you know their age bracket that can you know share experiences or.Likes and dislikes of a youth in China versus a youth in America.
1: 目前5年50,000倡议年度规划已超额完成，一批批美国青年跨越山海来到中国，一扇扇认识真实中国的窗户逐渐敞开。今年年初，应教育部中外人文交流中心邀请，由马里兰州45名师生组成的匹克球人文交流访华团来到中国。在体育交流中拉近心与心的距离。
4: The biggest thing I've taken away is how similar we are, and how much we share and have in common is really inspiring. And although geographically thousands of miles separate us apart, we couldn't be closer. I couldn't be closer with these kids.
5: So my partner wrote me a letter before I even came here, which is very impactful. And it's very cool to see she also wrote it in Chinese. Being here after a week is I don't want to go home.Because I'm learning so much and I'm seeing so many different things.
1: 从55年前小球转动大球的乒乓外交让中美关系打破坚冰，到如今的匹克球连接起太平洋两岸的青春力量，从以球会友到以心相交，跨越太平洋的双向奔赴从未停歇，中美民间友好的新佳话也正在不断书写。
6: The trip may end.But the legacy will live on. What we experienced in our pickleball diplomacy trip was at the root of everything is human connection and relationships. And that is the hope between two countries, the hope for mankind.
1: 我们看到两国人民友好交流合作是民心所向，大势所趋。事实上，近段时间美国社会正在掀起一轮中国热。
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